Feeling a little unified up here. That's not good for anybody going up against us. 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

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I had some alternative berries one time out in the woods. Woke up 3 days later, next county over, wearing nothing but a pair of socks on my hands. And they weren't my socks. 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
11: Cloudy with showers throughout this evening. Temperature holding steady at about 20 degrees. Overnight tonight, much the same. Cloud showers. Temperature dipping to a low of 15. Showers will roll on through tomorrow at a high of around 21. We'll get a mix of sun and cloud on Friday with a small chance of showers and a high of 18.

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ASO. Letters that don't sound great when said out loud. But the government wants us to say them at least every once in a while. Max FM. Aurelia. 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Muskoka.

0: 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Some band. 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
3: Cloudy with showers throughout this evening. Temperature holding steady at about 20 degrees. Overnight tonight, much the same. Cloud showers. Temperature dipping to a low of 15. Showers will roll on through tomorrow at a high of around 21. We'll get a mix of sun and cloud on Friday with a small chance of showers and a high of 18.

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What is it with Barry people and having tons of babies? You get off each other for a minute, God. 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
2: Cloudy with showers throughout this evening. Temperature holding steady at about 20 degrees. Overnight tonight, much the same. Cloud showers. Temperature dipping to a low of 15. Showers will roll on through tomorrow at a high of around 21. We'll get a mix of sun and cloud on Friday with a small chance of showers and a high of 18.

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Who's that? Us. We were. 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

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We bury them in really tiny coffins. 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We actually swatted them with a wiffle bat. 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
4: Cloudy with showers throughout this evening. Temperature holding steady at about 20 degrees. Overnight tonight, much the same. Cloud showers. Temperature dipping to a low of 15. Showers will roll on through tomorrow at a high of around 21. We'll get a mix of sun and cloud on Friday with a small chance of showers and a high of 18.

you run our plates, you'll see that we are listed as CISO. But listen, our cool guy name is Max. Aurelia, Barry, Muskoka.

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Maybe tomorrow. 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
3: Cloudy with showers through the day today, high of about 21. Humidex is going to make it feel just a little bit warmer. Overnight tonight, more cloud and showers and a low of 12. We'll get to a mix of sun and cloud for tomorrow with a chance of showers and a high of 18. Nice and sunny on Saturday with that high of 18 repeating.

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0: 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Here's another thing we call the government. A bunch of bad. We are only when we're just with ourselves. Not over the radio.
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1: 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We'll drink beer and harm music or something?
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2: Cloudy with showers through the day today, high of about 21. Humidex is going to make it feel just a little bit warmer. Overnight tonight, more cloud and showers and a low of 12. We'll get to a mix of sun and cloud for tomorrow with a chance of showers and a high of 18. Nice and sunny on Saturday with that high of 18 repeating.

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4: Cloudy with showers through the day today, high of about 21. Humidex is going to make it feel just a little bit warmer. Overnight tonight, more cloud and showers and a low of 12. We'll get to a mix of sun and cloud for tomorrow with a chance of showers and a high of 18. Nice and sunny on Saturday with that high of 18 repeating. Left.

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3: Cloudy with showers through the day today, high of about 21. Humidex is going to make it feel just a little bit warmer. Overnight tonight, more cloud and showers and a low of 12. We'll get to a mix of sun and cloud for tomorrow with a chance of showers and a high of 18. Nice and sunny on Saturday with that high of 18 repeating.

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2: Cloudy with showers through the day today, high of about 21. Humidex is going to make it feel just a little bit warmer. Overnight tonight, more cloud and showers and a low of 12. We'll get to a mix of sun and cloud for tomorrow with a chance of showers and a high of 18. Nice and sunny on Saturday with that high of 18 repeating.

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3: Cloudy with showers through the day today, high of about 21. Humidex is going to make it feel just a little bit warmer. Overnight tonight, more cloud and showers and a low of 12. We'll get to a mix of sun and cloud for tomorrow with a chance of showers and a high of 18. Nice and sunny on Saturday with that high of 18 repeating.

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4: Mostly cloudy today with some showers and a high around 20. More showers tonight, the low 15. Some lingering showers tomorrow morning and then clearing up in the afternoon, a high of 17. And for Saturday, mostly sunny and a high of 16.

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1: Good morning, I'm Martin Vanderwood. Former Barrie Mayor Janice Laking has died at the age of 97. She served as mayor from 1988 to 2000 and had a huge impact on the city. Laking pushed the council of the day to buy the rail line between Barrie and Bradford when CN was abandoning it. That saved the corridor for the eventual introduction of GO Train service. She was also instrumental in turning the former hospital on Ross Street into the Victoria Village Seniors Complex. The city has lowered flags to half staff for the remainder of the week in honor of Laking. Scott Aitchison has made it official he's resigning as Parry Sound Muskoka MP when the fall sitting of Parliament concludes. He released a statement yesterday saying after 30 years in public life, it's time to explore new opportunities. Since early last year, four MPs have quit the Conservatives to sit with the Mark Carney Liberals, one moved to the Senate, and three, including Aitchison, have quit politics altogether. The Ford government is refusing to divulge what it paid to Elon Musk's company to break a contract to provide Starlink internet services to Northern Ontario. Premier Doug Ford canceled the $100 million deal after U.S. tariffs were imposed on Canada. Critics accused the government of hiding the cancellation fee. More details have emerged about an incident yesterday on board an airliner from Dubai, which was diverted from Israel. The co-pilot is accused of stabbing the pilot in an attempt to crash the plane. Passengers rushed the cockpit and restrained the attacker as the plane descended sharply. The flight made an emergency landing in Saudi Arabia, and three passengers suffered minor injuries. And now sports.
2: I'm RJ Brighthead. Here's the morning sports. The Maple Leafs got their first win of the season, beating the Islanders 2-1. Easton Cowan factored in on both goals and had the game winner. The other games were blowouts. Penguins shut out the Flyers 7-0. And the Avalanche doubled up the Kings 8-4. Nathan MacKinnon scored twice and fought Brent Clark. There are eight games tonight, including Edmonton in Vancouver, and Calgary hosts Seattle. There were three sweeps in the wild card round. Yankees over the Red Sox, White Sox passed the Astros, and Padres took out the Cubs. The Phillies were the only team to force a decider. They play that one in Atlanta tonight. Blue Jays GM Ross Atkins says everything needs to be assessed this offseason after the Jays hit the fewest home runs in the majors and finished last in the American League East. Reports are the Dallas Cowboys are acquiring cornerback Joey Porter from Pittsburgh for two draft picks, and every team in the AFC North has a 2-1 record, so it's a big game tonight when the Steelers visit the Browns.
1: The forecast for Orillia, Barrie, and Muskoka, mostly cloudy today with some showers and a high around 20. More showers tonight, the low 15. Some lingering showers tomorrow morning and then clearing up in the afternoon, a high of 17. And for Saturday, mostly sunny and a high of 16.
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7: Mostly cloudy today with some showers and a high around 20. More showers tonight, the low 15. Some lingering showers tomorrow morning and then clearing up in the afternoon, a high of 17. And for Saturday, mostly sunny and a high of 16.

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1: Good morning, I'm Martin Vanderwood. Former Barrie Mayor Janice Laking has died at the age of 97. She served as mayor from 1988 to 2000 and had a huge impact on the city. Laking pushed the council of the day to buy the rail line between Barrie and Bradford when CN was abandoning it. That saved the corridor for the eventual introduction of GO Train service. She was also instrumental in turning the former hospital on Ross Street into the Victoria Village Seniors Complex. The city has lowered flags to half staff for the remainder of the week in honor of Laking. Scott Aitchison has made it official he's resigning as Parry Sound Muskoka MP when the fall sitting of Parliament concludes. He released a statement yesterday saying after 30 years in public life, it's time to explore new opportunities. Since early last year, four MPs have quit the Conservatives to sit with the Mark Carney Liberals, one moved to the Senate, and three, including Aitchison, have quit politics altogether. The Ford government is refusing to divulge what it paid to Elon Musk's company to break a contract to provide Starlink internet services to Northern Ontario. Premier Doug Ford canceled the $100 million deal after U.S. tariffs were imposed on Canada. Critics accused the government of hiding the cancellation fee. If the weather cooperates, Canadian astronaut Joshua Kutrick will head to the International Space Station tomorrow. He's a mission specialist aboard NASA's Crew 13 mission, scheduled to launch from Florida. The 44-year-old will spend about 6 months in space. Weather conditions at Cape Canaveral could be a little iffy with showers and thunderstorms in the forecast. And now sports.
2: I'm RJ Bridehead. Here's the morning sports. The Maple Leafs got their first win of the season, beating the Islanders 2-1. Easton Cowan factored in on both goals and had the game winner. The other games were blowouts. Penguins shut out the Flyers 7-0. And the Avalanche doubled up the Kings 8-4. Nathan MacKinnon scored twice and fought Brent Clark. There are eight games tonight, including Edmonton in Vancouver and Calgary hosts Seattle. There were three sweeps in the wild card round. Yankees over the Red Sox, White Sox passed the Astros, and Padres took out the Cubs. The Phillies were the only team to force a decider. They play that one in Atlanta tonight. Blue Jays GM Ross Atkins says everything needs to be assessed this offseason after the Jays hit the fewest home runs in the majors and finished last in the American League East. Reports are the Dallas Cowboys are acquiring cornerback Joey Porter from Pittsburgh for two draft picks, and every team in the AFC North has a 2-1 record. So it's a big game tonight when the Steelers visit the Browns.
1: The forecast for Orillia, Barrie, and Muskoka, mostly cloudy today with some showers and a high around 20. More showers tonight, the low 15. Some lingering showers tomorrow morning and then clearing up in the afternoon, a high of 17. And for Saturday, mostly sunny and a high of 16.
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Not to be confused with Port Severn. Pro tip, Severn Bridge is the one with the bridge. Wait a minute. Oh, they both have bridges. Sorry about that. Okay, let's try this again. Severn Bridge, the Severn town with the bridge, but no port. We are the Alternative North, 89.1 Max FM.

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6: Mostly cloudy today with some showers and a high around 20. More showers tonight, the low 15. Some lingering showers tomorrow morning and then clearing up in the afternoon, a high of 17. And for Saturday, mostly sunny and a high of 16.

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1: Good morning, I'm Martin Vanderwood. Former Barry Mayor Janice Laking has died at the age of 97. She served as mayor from 1988 to 2000 and had a huge impact on the city. Laking pushed the council of the day to buy the rail line between Barry and Bradford when CN was abandoning it. That saved the corridor for the eventual introduction of GO Train service. She was also instrumental in turning the former hospital on Ross Street into the Victoria Village Seniors Complex. The city has lowered flags to half staff for the remainder of the week in honor of Laking. Scott Aitchison has made it official he's resigning as Parry Sound Muskoka MP when the fall sitting of Parliament concludes. He released a statement yesterday saying after 30 years in public life, it's time to explore new opportunities. Since early last year, four MPs have quit the Conservatives to sit with the Mark Carney Liberals, one moved to the Senate, and three, including Aitchison, have quit politics altogether. The Ford government is refusing to divulge what it paid to Elon Musk's company to break a contract to provide Starlink internet services to Northern Ontario. Premier Doug Ford canceled the $100 million deal after U.S. tariffs were imposed on Canada. Critics accuse the government of hiding the cancellation fee. More details have emerged about an incident yesterday on board an airliner from Dubai, which was diverted from Israel. The co-pilot is accused of stabbing the pilot in an attempt to crash the plane. Passengers rushed the cockpit and restrained the attacker as the plane descended sharply. The flight made an emergency landing in Saudi Arabia, and three passengers suffered minor injuries. And now sports.
2: I'm RJ Brighthead. Here's the morning sports. The Maple Leafs got their first win of the season, beating the Islanders 2-1. Easton Cowan factored in on both goals and had the game winner. The other games were blowouts. Penguins shut out the Flyers 7-0, and the Avalanche doubled up the Kings 8-4. Nathan MacKinnon scored twice and fought Brent Clark. There are eight games tonight, including Edmonton in Vancouver and Calgary hosts Seattle. There were three sweeps in the wild card round. Yankees over the Red Sox, White Sox passed the Astros, and Padres took out the Cubs. The Phillies were the only team to force a decider. They play that one in Atlanta tonight. Blue Jays GM Ross Atkins says everything needs to be assessed this offseason after the Jays hit the fewest home runs in the majors and finished last in the American League East. Reports are the Dallas Cowboys are acquiring cornerback Joey Porter from Pittsburgh for two draft picks, and every team in the AFC North has a 2-1 record. So it's a big game tonight when the Steelers visit the Browns.
1: The forecast for Orillia, Barrie, and Muskoka, mostly cloudy today with some showers and a high around 20. More showers tonight, the low 15. Some lingering showers tomorrow morning and then clearing up in the afternoon, a high of 17. And for Saturday, mostly sunny and a high of 16.
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11: Mostly cloudy today with some showers and a high around 20. More showers tonight, the low 15. Some lingering showers tomorrow morning and then clearing up in the afternoon, a high of 17. And for Saturday, mostly sunny and a high of 16.

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1: 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Now, there was a point in my life back in my drinking days that possibly, maybe, at 2 o'clock in the morning after the pub closed, I might dive into something like that. But here in 2026, sober as a judge, I don't think so. 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

A little salute to the youngins here. Time Magazine released their 100 Next list. That recognizes the people they consider to be rising stars in different industries. And, well, I got to be honest with you, I'm going over this list. I don't recognize a lot of names. So next is the operative word here, I guess. And they got different categories, too. Under phenoms, they got Texas Longhorns quarterback Arch Manning. He's the nephew of Eli and Peyton Manning. And I got to be on the list just because of his last name, probably. Somber's on there. No, that guy. That's songs Back to Friends, Somber. I think so. Under artists here, they've got Charles Melton from Beef Season 2. Well, Joey King from Practical Magic 2 in the Kissing Booth series. I don't know these people. Under leaders, we got Curry Barker, writer and director of the supernatural horror flick Obsession. Under innovators, sketch comedian Drewski. I know that guy. And under advocates, we got NASA astronaut Anna Manon. There you go. The up-and-comers. Who's next? Here's Rise Against. 89.1 Max FM Alternative North.

Tegan and Sarah Hell, 89.1 Max FM. Coming up on the show, the stupid criminal of the day. I got some thieves who stole some semi-trucks and their payoff. Unwittingly, sand. Here's Cage the Elephant, 89.1 Max FM.

0: this ad.
1: Stupid criminal of the day. The most coveted thing in business these days, AI. And specifically the elite AI chips that have made NVIDIA the largest company in the world. Check out the market cap on this company. I got to put my pinky finger in my mouth when I say this. $5.5 trillion. What? So how do criminals get in on this? How do you steal AI chips? Well, not like this. Thieves in California stole two semi-trailers from an autonomous trucking company featuring NVIDIA's logo along with one for Plus AI. But the riches inside were not what they were expecting. Each trailer was filled with 20,000 pounds of sand. Yeah, they drove off with the cargo, but then when they realized what it was, they dumped it. They dumped the sand. Technically, the sand was silica, which is a primary raw material used to produce the high-purity silicone that forms the foundation of computer microchips nerds. But clearly, in that state, it was worthless to the thieves. The company got their sand back, and the thieves are still on the loose. We've gotten a sand trap. Here's Weedus, Teenage Dirtbag, 89.1 Max FM, Alternative North.

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0: Yeah, I just need a little breather right now. 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
11: Mostly cloudy today with some showers and a high around 20. More showers tonight, the low 15. Some lingering showers tomorrow morning and then clearing up in the afternoon, a high of 17. And for Saturday, mostly sunny and a high of 16.

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1: All right, October 1 today. That means, well, you got 30 days to pick out your Halloween costume. What's it going to be this year? I'll probably be a pirate. I go in thinking I'm going to change it up, you know, every year, but it's a, well, last-minute pirate. Probably again this year. Here's some pop culture Halloween costumes. That's supposedly going to be pretty big this year, like Freaky Nicky and Obsession. The Bush is in Bad Bunny Super Bowl halftime show. Taylor Swift and her friends in coordinating shirts at the Knicks game. Remember her blue and orange Stevie Nicks shirt? That'll probably be popular at Halloween. Operatives in back rooms, the people in hazmat suits. Doctors on the pit. Dolly Parton, that'll be a big costume this year. Olivia Rodrigo from the You Seem Pretty Sad for a Girl So in Love cover. I don't know. Harry Styles in the Dance No More video. Patricia on Widow's Bay. Charlie XCX. That's all it says is Charlie XCX. Pitbull. Eh? Pitbull. Sabrina Carpenter. Spider-Man always on the list. And this year, not sure why, but Michael Jackson, apparently. Is the Killers. 89.1 Max FM.

0: 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Meanwhile, in Preffer's Head.
1: So what were you up to in 2023? Well, here's what Pete Davidson was up to. He opened up about hitting rock bottom in 2023 after the release of his show Bubkiss. He turned to drugs to numb the pain of playing himself and constantly living in his own crap. Quote, it was ketamine. I was getting liquid and cooking it, and I would do acid and shrooms and whippets and smoke weed all day and eat pills every day. He said it got scary because I didn't feel high. I felt high when I wasn't doing it, so I was like, this is a huge problem. After Pete received a literal wake-up call from his mom, mom to the rescue, checked into rehab. For what it's worth, he says he's mostly sober now. Mostly sober now. Aside for a couple of beers a year. Good for you, Pete. There's STP.

After a week of fierce competition, we have a Fat Bear Week champion up there in Alaska. I'll tell you who the lucky bear is coming up on the show. I think it's lucky. There's Vance Joy, 89.1 Max FM, Alternative North.

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1: Well, bears will be getting all fattened up for hibernation over the winter, and, well, it was a week of fierce competition. Backpack is the winner. I was going to say bareback. A bear named Backpack emerged victorious as Fat Bear Week champion. He's the heftiest bear of Alaska's National Park and Preserve. So congratulations, Backpack. What are you getting in that backpack? Bonbons. 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
4: Mostly cloudy today with some showers and a high around 20. More showers tonight, the low 15. Some lingering showers tomorrow morning and then clearing up in the afternoon, a high of 17. And for Saturday, mostly sunny and a high of 16.

I was today years old when I discovered that olive oil is actually juice, fruit juice, since olives are fruit. Thank you very much. 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

0: Staffer always says, I'm ready to eat when my shift's over. 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
2: Coming from the ceiling of her home. Now, her kids joked around and said, ah, you're just imagining things. She said, I'm not imagining anything. Plaster was falling on my computer onto my bed late at night. She called her nephew 2:30 in the morning to investigate the upper level of the house. She was scared, right? Well, to the family's shock, her nephew discovered a man sleeping inside the home's heating unit. And even more unsettling, the intruder was an ex-boyfriend. She'd broken up with this guy 12 years prior. The guy took off on foot before the cops arrived, leaving behind evidence that suggested he'd been secretly living in this woman's attic for days. Having a tough time getting over that relationship there, dude. Any port in a storm, I guess. Here's Nirvana. Max.

0: Good afternoon, I'm Martin Vanderwood. A new oil pipeline from Alberta to BC has become the first endeavour to be declared a project in the national interest. The announcement was made today by Prime Minister Mark Carney and Alberta Premier Daniel Smith. It means Ottawa has moved from deciding if the pipeline should be built to how it'll be built. The federal government says the new line will carry 1 million barrels of oil a day, dramatically boosting Canada's GDP and creating hundreds of thousands of jobs. Canadian astronaut Joshua Kutrick is on his way to the International Space Station. He's part of a mission that launched this morning from Florida and will spend 6 months in orbit. The Simcoe Muskoka Health Unit will be bringing vaccine clinics directly to schools this fall. Public health nurses will be visiting elementary schools across the region through December to provide vaccinations to grade 7 students. They'll be offered publicly funded vaccines to protect against hepatitis B, meningococcal disease, and human papillomavirus. Information packages and consent forms have already been sent home, and there's more information on the Health Unit website. There have been more drug arrests in Orillia. Yesterday, the OPP carried out raids and charged 3 people. Police say their investigation began during the summer and centered on 2 addresses on West Street. 2 men, ages 19 and 36, and a 60-year-old woman faced drug and weapons charges. Police seized cocaine, fentanyl, and hydromorphone tablets, as well as 20 grand in cash and a couple of handguns. Ontario's minimum wage has increased by 35 cents an hour as of today. It's now $17.95. Nunavut has the country's highest minimum wage at just over $20. Alberta's is the lowest at $15. A sexual assault charge against actor Mike Smith has been dismissed. The Nova Scotia actor is best known for playing Bubbles on the TV comedy Trailer Park Boys. His trial was supposed to start today, but the Crown indicated it would not be calling any evidence, and the judge dismissed the case. Smith had pleaded not guilty to 1 count of sexual assault stemming from an alleged incident in 2017, but no details were released about the allegations. In sports, baseball's National League wildcard series will be determined tonight between the Philadelphia Phillies and Atlanta Braves. That best of 3 is tied at a game apiece. A pair of 2-1 teams will kick off week 4 of the NFL season tonight as the Cleveland Browns host the Steelers. In the NHL, the Calgary Flames open their season at home when they host Seattle, and the Edmonton Oilers visit Vancouver. The forecast for Orillia, Barrie, and Muskoka: clouds this afternoon with scattered showers and temperatures around 20. More showers tonight and a low of 15. Some lingering showers tomorrow morning and then clearing up in the afternoon, a high of 17. For Saturday, sunshine and a high around 16.
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1: Sometimes I get excited about the little things in life, right? Ted fans, and I'm a Ted fan. Won't have to wait long for the new sequel series. Ted, the animated series, premieres December 17 on Peacock. 8 episodes, and the series takes place 12 years after Ted 2, with the animated return of Seth MacFarlane as Ted. Wahlberg's back as John. Amanda Seyfried is back as John's wife. And Jessica Barth is Ted's mother. John and Ted are neighbors with families of their own and dead-end jobs. The show will follow them as they enable each other's bad ideas about marriage, parenting, and the challenges of adult life. Typical Ted.

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If you worship at the altar of Beyond the 89, then, you know what happens and shakes down on Saturday night starting at 10 o'clock. 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
1: Well, welcome to October, or Rocktober, as us rock DJs say. That's pretty cliche, eh? Very much so. All right, here's a couple of things to look forward to in the beautiful month of October in sports. MLB Wild Card Series wraps up tonight. Game 1 of the World Series set for the 23rd also. NHL season kicked off this week with the Toronto Maple Leafs winning one and losing one. On TV, the new Carrie miniseries hits Prime Video on the 7th. Scary. Season 6 of Abbott Elementary premieres on the 7th. Marvel's latest spinoff, Vision Quest, will be on Disney Plus on the 14th. And Season 23 of Grey's Anatomy premieres on the 15th. And if you know somebody who's into the NCIS series, tell them to clear their calendar October 6th because CBS is doing a triple-header premiere. Kicks off with Season 24 of the original NCIS, followed by the new NCIS New York, starring LL Cool J, and wraps up with Season 3 of NCIS Origins. That's a lot of NCIS. In theaters, Tom Cruise's Digger is out tomorrow. This movie is just getting demolished on Rotten Tomatoes right now. A Social Network sequel, The Social Reckoning, and the horror flick Other Mummy will be released on the 9th, and the newest Street Fighter movie comes out on the 16th. Concert film documenting the final Ozzy Osbourne live performance, Ozzy and Black Sabbath, Back to the Beginning, hits theaters October the 28th. Now you're up to date on the dates. It's where it's at. 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

0: Max FMs, we gotta swim naked in a sweaty pool of capitalist cash. 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
14: Clouds this afternoon with scattered showers and temperatures around 20. More showers tonight at a low of 15. Some lingering showers tomorrow morning and then clearing up in the afternoon, a high of 17. For Saturday, sunshine and a high around 16.

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1: You may remember him from his Billy Idol tribute band. They still talk about his eyes without a face cover. I mean, he nailed that every time. 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
2: No shirt, no shoes, no service, young man. Yeah, what about cell phones? Many people use their cell phones in a disruptive way. No kidding. And now there's a movement to ban phones from fancy restaurants and bars, or have a no phone section like the old non-smoking sections. Remember that? Remember when there was, but I'm of an age where, you know, everybody was smoking all over the place. The doctors were smoking in the office, for crying out loud. That's how old I am. And I owned a bar at one time. And actually, I owned the bar when the new laws came in. You would think I had taken people's firstborn. They're so upset. What do you mean I have to go outside? And then there came a point where you couldn't even, you know, do that as well. But what do you think about that? No phone section in the restaurant. Yeah, whatever. Here's Weezer Hashpipe, 89.1 Max FM.

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You know what happens on Thursday afternoons. 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
1: So my wife's domain is the kitchen. She loves it. She loves her kitchen. She loves to cook. She loves baking, the whole nine yard. I tend to just get in the road. And I know that because I get the look. However, on the rare opportunity I do get to cook, and last night was one of those opportunities, before my wife went to her second job yesterday afternoon, she said, "You want to make supper tonight?" I said, "Oh, yeah, I'll make supper. What are you thinking?" She said, "Well, why don't you do a frittata?" I said, "Absolutely. What's that?" "What's that?" She said, "Well, it's pretty easy. It's eggs and potatoes and some stuff like that." I said, "Okay, I got it. All right." Well, she came home to the most incredible frittata I think that's ever been put together. Yeah, it was beautiful. I'm almost getting a little clipped thinking about it, and it was delicious, too. The only problem, my wife said, with it, and she gave me some kudos, too, which surprised me because she's an exceptional cook. And she said, "What's with this sliced radishes on top?" She said, "Where'd you find that recipe?" I said, "Right up here, baby. Right up here." I might do craft dinner tonight. There's the Black Keys, 89.1 Max FM.

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4: Clouds this afternoon with scattered showers and temperatures around 20. More showers tonight and a low of 15. Some lingering showers tomorrow morning and then clearing up in the afternoon, a high of 17. For Saturday, sunshine and a high around 16.

All right, I'm going to slip out of here before everything catches up with me. Remy is coming up next. Fatty DD with the evening show and Mr. Oz tomorrow morning. 6 to 10. Here's Limb Lifter and Tin Foil, 89.1 Max FM.

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SFM, the alternative for Aurelia. Brought to you by the OPP. Need a job? OPP. Getting robbed? OPP. 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OPP. 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
0: Aurelia, Barry, Muskoka. Because we gotta lay low for a while.

Pro tip for the bald dudes, never, ever try to wax your head. Stick around, I'll tell you why, and a whole lot more right now in Tolerado. So it goes. 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
1: Not to brag, but I'm pretty good in the kitchen. I grew up with a mom that did not know how to cook, and not a lot of money either, so we had slim pickings around the house, and I got good at adding this to that to make it taste, you know, not so bad. And that just kind of evolved throughout the years into pretty much anything I want to make, I can pretty much put my mind to and do. And last night I made birria tacos from scratch, shredded beef, the consomme, even got some unbaked corn tortillas that I was able to fry and make a little crispy with that birria filling. It was awesome. And my girlfriend is just absolutely blown away by my cooking. I lean towards Italian. Usually I love making homemade Italian pasta sauce and stuff like that, but I've also made her like traditional Indian food and other stuff like that. Tried to convince me last night that I should just quit my job and start a new trad husband kind of movement so I could stay home and cook meals like that every night. I'd love to. I'm a foodaholic. I am the skinniest chubby guy you'll ever meet in your entire life, but unfortunately, not in the cards. Plus, I kind of like what I get to do for a living. So those super fancy meals are going to have to wait till the days I have off work. Unfortunately, sweetheart, it's highly suspect on Max FM. It's okay.

Metric Monster Hospital. Fake Shark is on deck right now. Franz Ferdinand. Know you girls. My name is Remy Smith, and this is the Alternative North.

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2: Well, we've given away a few pairs, and we got a few more pairs to give away. 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Blink-182, First Date on Max FM.

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4: Clouds this afternoon with scattered showers and temperatures around 20. More showers tonight and a low of 15. Some lingering showers tomorrow morning and then clearing up in the afternoon, a high of 17. For Saturday, sunshine and a high around 16.

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1: It is time for the Thursday 3 o'clock Lost Track, and today we're going to play one of my favorite voices in music history off of an album called The Faithful Departed from 1996. This is one of Dolores O'Riordan's most direct songs. It tackles addiction, but she said it wasn't simply an anti-drug tune. It was an anti the idea of becoming totally controlled by anything, any substance at all song. She drew on what she'd seen around her and on tour, watching people get swallowed up by drugs. And hearing all of that now carries a completely new weight, knowing that she actually passed away in 2018 at the very young age of just 46. She left behind a voice that could go from delicate to absolutely ferocious at the young age of just 46. She left behind a voice that could go from delicate to absolutely ferocious in the space of one song.

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2: Pro tip to the bald dudes out there, never, ever, ever, ever, ever, ever try to wax your head. I know this is a fact for two very good reasons. One, I saw a video on social media last night that really proves why it is an absolutely terrible idea. And the worst part is it was looked like it was being done in a professional place with an esthetician. Reason two, for a period of time in my life, I was friends with nothing but female hairdressers. The only reason why was because one of them was a good friend of mine and she started to bring her other friends around. That just kind of turned into my clique, which was weird because I'm a bald dude, right? But I tried to get them to wax my head on more than one occasion, and every single one of them always came back with the same idea. Don't do that. It is an absolutely terrible idea. The skin on top of your head is far too sensitive. The hair is far too dense. And if you try to peel off a strip, it's going to take a lot of skin with it as well. So just before you try, if you get sick of the razor in the shower and the tapping out the, you know, the little hair shavings that are in there and everything, don't ever reach for the wax, because it's not going to end as well as you're hoping to. Radiohead, and we'll max it out.

Talk Boomerang. We got Said the Whale coming up right now. It's Foo Fighters. Love Dies Young. My name is Remy Smith, and this is the Alternative North.

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More than just a place where Toronto throws its giant concerts. They have small concerts too. Not financially lucrative concerts. Don't carry a lot of appeal for Toronto. 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
1: Some people just need to learn their lessons the hard way. I was talking about why you should never, ever, ever wax your head as a bald dude, right? Because it's not a good result in the end. It's going to, at the very least, irritate the heck out of your scalp. At the worst case scenario, peel a bunch of skin off with it. Got a text message in from, seems like someone's wife, saying, "Can confirm my other half tried to do this with his head and ripped chunks of skin off. In the end, we had to soak his head in the hottest water he could stand to get the rest of it off. This is a PSA to not do that." 100%. I'm glad I never did. Like, I wanted to try after my friends told me it was a bad idea, but, you know, they were hairdressers, so in the end, I decided that what they thought was a whole lot more valid than what I wanted. 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
13: Clouds this afternoon with scattered showers and temperatures around 20. More showers tonight and a low of 15. Some lingering showers tomorrow morning and then clearing up in the afternoon. A high of 17 for Saturday. Sunshine and a high around 16.

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0: William Prince, and I want to thank you for taking part in A Day to Listen on the National Day for Truth and Reconciliation. 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

L-I-S-O. Letters that don't sound great when said out loud. But the government wants us to say them at least every once in a while. 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Aurelia. Barry. Muskoka.

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0: Good afternoon. I'm Susan Meredith. There have been more drug arrests in Orillia. Yesterday, the OPP carried out raids and charged three people. Police say their investigation began during the summer and centered on two addresses on West Street. Two men, aged 19 and 36, and a 60-year-old woman faced drug and weapons charges. Police seized cocaine, fentanyl, hydromorphone tablets, as well as $20,000 in cash and a couple of handguns. The OPP will host its annual Guardians Run on Saturday, October 17th, in support of Special Olympics athletes. The Guardians Run is the OPP's largest fundraising initiative for the Law Enforcement Torch Run. Funds raised support programming, travel, training, accommodations, and meals for the athletes. 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Ontario's minimum wage has increased by 35 cents an hour as of today. It now sits at $17.95. Nunavut has the country's highest minimum wage at just over $20. Alberta's is the lowest at $15. The Simcoe-Muskoka District Health Unit is bringing vaccine clinics directly to schools this fall. Public health nurses will visit elementary schools through December to provide vaccinations to grade 7 students. Publicly funded vaccines will be offered to protect against hepatitis B, meningococcal disease, and human papillomavirus. Information packages and consent forms have already been sent home, and there's more information on the health unit website. Finally, an attempt to carry out a death sentence on a Tennessee woman was not successful, and she's now undergoing medical treatment at a Nashville prison. Krista Pike was convicted of a murder which took place 3 decades ago and would have been the first woman put to death in the state in 200 years. She was given 2 separate injections last night, which were supposed to be lethal, but her loud snoring alerted prison officials that she was still alive. Pike's lawyer described her condition as critical and referred to the process as torturous. In sports, baseball's National League wildcard series will be determined tonight between the Philadelphia Phillies and the Atlanta Braves. The best of 3 is tied at a game apiece. In the NFL, Week 4 gets started with the Cleveland Browns hosting the Pittsburgh Steelers. And in the NHL, the Calgary Flames open their season at home when they host Seattle. The Edmonton Oilers visit Vancouver. The forecast for Orillia, Barrie, and Muskoka. Showers tonight with fog patches developing after midnight. The overnight low 13. Tomorrow, fog dissipating, mainly cloudy with some clearing late in the morning, and a high of 18. Looking ahead to the weekend, sunshine on Saturday, a sun cloud mix with a small chance for showers on Sunday. Both days have a high of 17 degrees.
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0: And he's on Max.
2: So China banned OnlyFans quite some time ago, actually, but they've kind of gone back and forth on the drawing board with this numerous times since then, and only recently has it kind of resurfaced because they're holding firm and hard that they do not want any part of this, calling it a very toxic thing for society. And I'm curious your thoughts as well. It seems to be more or less positively looked at in North America, but sometimes I struggle as to why, right? So shoot me a text. Let me know what you think. 705-326-8989. Right now, it's Muse on Max FM.

USS Laces out. We got JJ Wild up next right now. The Offspring. Gotta Get Away. My name is Remy Smith, and you are listening to the Alternative North 89.1 Max FM.

0: house sandwiches to be banned across this great community of ours? And let me be clear here. There's been no proposed legislation to ban sandwiches. Remy is merely trying to whip everyone into a needless frenzy on some non-issue. Great work, new guy. It's Remy on Max.
1: I was talking about China doubling down on their ban for OnlyFans. Got a couple text messages in from people agreeing that OnlyFans is probably not good for our society. It reminds me of a situation I was in one time when I was speaking to an exotic dancer. And I think I've told this story on the air before. And the topic of OnlyFans came up, and she said she would never do that because a digital footprint like that, putting it out on the internet, means it is everywhere for everyone to see forever, and there's nothing you can do about it. She leaves her hometown, dances at a different club. Nobody from where she grew up actually knows what's going on, including her little sister. That was pretty important to her, not knowing the job that her older sister had. And she said OnlyFans would change that, and it shapes your entire life. Where other stuff, you punch the clock at the end of the day, so to speak, and you walk away from it. Ween on Max

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10: Clouds this afternoon with scattered showers and temperatures around 20. More showers tonight and a low of 15. Some lingering showers tomorrow morning and then clearing up in the afternoon, a high of 17. For Saturday, sunshine and a high around 16.

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Right now it's Hotel Mira, King of the World. My name is Remy Smith, and this is the Alternative North, 89.1 Max FM.

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you can even buy them. 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Concert tour was just announced this week. Tickets don't go on sale until tomorrow. So get those messages in ASAP. Right now, Chili Peppers on Max FM. Well, I'm sick.

0: Good afternoon. I'm Susan Meredith. There have been more drug arrests in Orillia. Yesterday, the OPP carried out raids and charged three people. Police say their investigation began during the summer and centered on two addresses on West Street. Two men, ages 19 and 36, and a 60-year-old woman faced drug and weapons charges. Police seized cocaine, fentanyl, hydromorphone tablets, and $20,000 in cash, as well as a couple of handguns. The OPP will host its annual Guardians Run on Saturday, October 17th, in support of Special Olympics athletes. The Guardians Run is the OPP's largest fundraising initiative for the Law Enforcement Torch Run. Funds raised support programming, travel, training, accommodations, and meals for the athletes. It all gets underway at OPP General Headquarters in Orillia. 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A sexual assault charge against actor Mike Smith has been dismissed. The Nova Scotia actor is best known for playing Bubbles on the TV comedy Trailer Park Boys. His trial was supposed to start today, but the Crown indicated it wouldn't be calling any evidence, and the judge dismissed the case. Smith had pleaded not guilty to one count of sexual assault stemming from an alleged incident in 2017, but no details were released about the allegations. Finally, the family of Renee Good, a woman who was killed by an ICE agent in Minneapolis in January, has announced two lawsuits against the U.S. government and members of the Trump administration. Renee Good was killed during a sweep of the city targeting immigrants. Good was a 37-year-old mother of three who had just moved to the city. She was shot inside her vehicle on January 7th during a traffic stop. ICE agents alleged she was trying to kill them with her car. Her family says she was trying to drive away. In sports, baseball's National League wildcard series will be determined tonight between the Philadelphia Phillies and the Atlanta Braves. The best of three is tied at a game apiece. In the NFL, week four gets started with the Cleveland Browns hosting the Pittsburgh Steelers. And in the NHL, the Calgary Flames open their season at home when they host Seattle. The Edmonton Oilers visit Vancouver. The forecast for Orillia, Barrie, and Muskoka. Showers tonight with fog patches developing after midnight. The overnight low 13. Tomorrow, fog dissipating, mainly cloudy with some clearing late in the morning and a high of 18. Looking ahead to the weekend, sunshine on Saturday, a sun cloud mix with a small chance for showers on Sunday. Both days have a high of 17 degrees.
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1: There was this AI thing going around a little while ago where people were putting this creepy cat in the hat in like dark alleys and stuff like that around their towns. And police were getting called because people were spooked out when they were seeing these photos on social media. End of story. They eventually realized it was AI and, you know, the police were unhappy about all the problems, but at least the people were happy because there wasn't actually a crazy person in a cat in the hat suit stalking the streets at night. Turns out there's a lot of AI copycats out there, and I think it's 15 teenagers have so far been arrested around the world for impersonating the cat in the hat and stalking alleyways and houses and stuff like that in the dark. Most recently just happened out west here in BC. Somebody arrested for putting on a cat in the hat costume, scaring the poor unsuspecting people in the neighborhood. I'm trying not to laugh telling this because it's a somewhat harmless prank, is it not? Like, no one's getting hurt, really. Like, some people are getting uncomfortable, a little nervous, and the police are getting messed with, but in the end, no harm, no foul, right? I don't know. I picture me younger 100% putting on a cat in the hat outfit and doing something like this. Blake 182 on Max.

The Darcy's overthinking. We got odds on deck right now. Black Keys, Sinister Kid. My name is Remy Smith, and you are listening to the Alternative North 89.1 Max FM.

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1: All right, let's give another pair of Slipknot tickets away right now.
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2: Speaking.
1: Kristen, this is Remy calling from Max FM. How are you doing today?
2: Hey, Remy, I'm doing pretty good. How are you?
1: Not too bad, my dude. Hey, you know what? It's a little gray out there, but it's not snowing, so I'm not complaining yet.
2: Right?
1: Soon enough, I'll be complaining. I'm calling with a question.
2: Yeah.
1: I read on my text line that you'd be willing to trade your beard for a pair of tickets to go see Slipknot and Bring Me to the Horizon. Is that true?
2: I'm willing to.
1: You're willing to? So I am going to ask the second half. How long are you keeping the mustache with no beard?
2: I don't know.
1: Until the beard grows in?
2: Maybe.
1: All right. Well, I can work with that if you can work with that.
2: Okay. I guess I'm going to go start shaving then.
1: Did you put your money where your mouth is and now you're having second thoughts? There is a chance to back out here if you want to, man.
2: Oh, no. It'll grow back.
1: All right, my dude. Well, congratulations. I'm going to hook you up with a pair of Slipknot tickets. It's all official when I get that video in my inbox.
2: Remy, you're the best.

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5: Clouds this afternoon with scattered showers and temperatures around 20. More showers tonight and a low of 15. Some lingering showers tomorrow morning and then clearing up in the afternoon, a high of 17. For Saturday, sunshine and a high around 16.

of Leon, Waste a Moment. That is it for me today. Going home to not cook a fancy, elaborate dinner tonight like I was bragging about at the beginning of my show. Tonight is a repurposed and leftovers meal using the birria tacos I made last night, all that shredded beef and some jerk chicken from the night before. Going to shred the chicken up as well and just do beef and chicken tacos tonight. Sort of a change up, but getting rid of that stuff in the fridge rather than throwing it out in this economy. That is 100% the name of the game. Should always be the name of the game. Leaving you at the hip. My name is Remy Smith. We are the Alternative North 89.1 Max FM, and you and I will talk again tomorrow.

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CISO is what they call us when we've been real bad. 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Who's that? Us. We were. 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
1: So since the CBC is no longer airing the NHL finals, you will not be able to watch the finals for free. You got to pay for Rogers or TSN. But a media lobbying group wants the government to make a law saying TV companies must show the finals because hockey is a part of Canada's identity. Totally agree with this. Mostly because I love anything that makes Rogers have to do something they don't want to do, like charge fair prices or broadcast hockey games. Anything that hurts Rogers makes me feel good, which is just as Canadian as hockey. Here's Treble Chargers.

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1: Good afternoon. I'm Susan Meredith. There have been more drug arrests in Orillia. Yesterday, the OPP carried out raids and charged three people. Police say their investigation began during the summer and centered on two addresses on West Street. Two men,

0: aged 19 and 36, and a 60-year-old woman faced drug and weapons charges. Police seized cocaine, fentanyl, hydromorphone tablets, as well as $20,000 in cash and a couple of handguns. The OPP will host its annual Guardians Run on Saturday, October 17th, in support of Special Olympics athletes. The Guardians Run is the OPP's largest fundraising initiative for the Law Enforcement Torch Run. Funds raised support programming, travel, training, accommodations, and meals for the athletes. It all gets underway at OPP General Headquarters in Orillia. 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Ontario's minimum wage has increased by 35 cents an hour as of today. It now sits at $17.95. Nunavut has the country's highest minimum wage at just over $20. Alberta's is the lowest at $15. The Simcoe Muskoka District Health Unit is bringing vaccine clinics directly to schools this fall. Public health nurses will visit elementary schools through December to provide vaccinations to grade 7 students. Publicly funded vaccines will be offered to protect against hepatitis B, meningococcal disease, and human papillomavirus. Information packages and consent forms have already been sent home, and there's more information on the health unit website. Finally, an attempt to carry out a death sentence on a Tennessee woman was not successful, and she's now undergoing medical treatment at a Nashville prison. Krista Pike was convicted of a murder which took place 3 decades ago and would have been the first woman put to death in the state in 200 years. She was given 2 separate injections last night, which were supposed to be lethal, but her loud snoring alerted prison officials that she was still alive. Pike's lawyer described her condition as critical and referred to the process as torturous. In sports, baseball's National League wildcard series will be determined tonight between the Philadelphia Phillies and the Atlanta Braves. The best of 3 is tied at a game apiece. In the NFL, Week 4 gets started with the Cleveland Browns hosting the Pittsburgh Steelers. And in the NHL, the Calgary Flames open their season at home when they host Seattle. The Edmonton Oilers visit Vancouver. The forecast for Orillia, Barrie, and Muskoka. Showers tonight with fog patches developing after midnight. The overnight low 13. Tomorrow, fog dissipating, mainly cloudy with some clearing late in the morning, and a high of 18. Looking ahead to the weekend, sunshine on Saturday, a sun cloud mix with a small chance for showers on Sunday. Both days have a high of 17 degrees.
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0: his greatness as he shapeshifts into a giant lizard-like character. I don't know why. And then back to his human form as Fatty.
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2: So you know how AI sucks and it's ruined everything? That includes your face now. The British Association of Aesthetic Plastic Surgeons says they've seen a spike in people bringing AI photos to their surgeon, asking to look like an augmented photo that surgeons say can't be recreated surgically. If you want to get hotter, you got two options. First one, go to the gym. If you're a 3, getting fit will turn you into a 5 or a 6. Your second option, get a personality that doesn't suck like the one you currently have. If you don't want to do either of those two things, you should definitely let a surgeon cut up your face. Here's Jack White.

songs go after we press play? Straight down your ear hole so they can get lodged in your brain for years to come. Kind of like those ear scorpions in Wrath of Khan. Enjoy. We are Max FM.

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It is Fatty with you this evening. Got some good news if you wanted to go on some weight loss drugs, but you didn't want to give yourself the stabby stabby. We'll talk about that in two songs. First, Filter.

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1: Good news if you want to go on weight loss drugs, but you don't want to stab yourself. Wegovy has been testing a pill, and new data says users lost just as much weight taking the semaglutide pill as they did injecting the drug. Now, pills are much better than needles, but here's my problem with pills. When they're for adults, they don't come in cool flavors. Every pill I got as a kid tasted like grape or vanilla, but the only flavor of pill you get as an adult is pill flavor, which sucks. If your pill is going to make me get off cupcakes, it should at least taste like cupcakes. Man, I'm hungry. Here's Incubus.

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Ooh, let everybody talk right now. So tell me what you want right now. You can get it. Tell me what

0: everyone. 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Yeah, we got the lineup. 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
4: Showers tonight with fog patches developing after midnight. The overnight low 13. Tomorrow, fog dissipating, mainly cloudy with some clearing late in the morning and a high of 18. Looking ahead to the weekend, sunshine on Saturday, a sun cloud mix with a small chance for showers on Sunday. Both days have a high of 17 degrees.

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It is Fatty with you tonight. Got five straight songs on the way with Green Day, Finger 11, and Nirvana. Going to kick things off with Mono Whales. Here's Control.

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1: I mean, well, I used to. 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
1: Oh, the worst season is here now. Flu season. Health officials in Ontario, PEI, Alberta, and BC say they're starting to see a rise in hospitalizations linked to the flu. Flu shots are now available to vulnerable Ontarians, but they'll be available to the general public October 26th. Until then, no makeout sessions with random strangers, which I know is a Thanksgiving tradition in Coldwater, but you'll have to put it off until Halloween. Freaks. Here's a perfect circle with Judith.

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0: Fatty is literally his name. We aren't making a comment on his weight. The man is gorgeous. Fatty on Max.
1: Canadian astronaut Joshua Kutrick is heading to the International Space Station today. He'll be on the ISS for a six-month research mission. Now, Kutrick's wife is expecting to have a baby during his mission. Now, if this is you, do you give the baby a space name? Luna, Aurora, Nova, or any other name that sounds like they'll grow up to own a store that sells crystals to people who spend too much time on Facebook? Here's Fatboy Slim, Praise You.

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It is Fatty with you this evening. There's a group out there. They're working for you. They're making sure that in the spring when the NHL final starts, you don't have to pay for it. We'll talk about that in two songs. First, Vampire Weekend. You talk-

0: our songs go after we press play? 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Kinda like those ear scorpions in Wrath of Khan.
1: We're going to eat your brains.
0: Yeah, we are. 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
1: So we know that the CBC is no longer airing the NHL finals. That means you won't be able to watch the finals for free. You got to pay for Rogers Sportsnet or TSN. But a media lobbying group called Friends of Canadian Media, they want the government to make a law saying TV companies must show the finals because hockey is a part of this country's identity. I'd also be okay with the federal government giving every town $1,000 to show the game on the projector inside town hall chambers. You'd only need like $100 to pay for the actual game. The rest of the money would go to security for people trying to fight the mayor who's a Montreal Canadiens fan. Here's Linkin Park, Bleed It Out.

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11: Showers tonight with fog patches developing after midnight, the overnight low 13. Tomorrow, fog dissipating, mainly cloudy with some clearing late in the morning, and a high of 18. Looking ahead to the weekend, sunshine on Saturday, a sun cloud mix with a small chance for showers on Sunday. Both days have a high of 17 degrees.

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It is Fatty with you tonight. Got five straight songs on the way with 21 Pilots, Cypress Hill, and 3 Days Grace. Let's kick things off with the Killjoys. Here's Today I Hate Everyone.

0: 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No? Yeah, well, that's not going to happen because we got to do it. 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

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What's hot? A lot of chameleons out there trying to change up anytime something new comes along. Everybody wants a bite. Don't happen overnight.

people see Rockstar, you know what I'm saying? But you still trying to get out and work like everybody else, you know? You know, it's a fun job, but it's still a job, you know? Save your money, man. Save your money, too. 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There's gonna be another cat coming out looking like me, sounding like me next year. I know this. It'll be a flip side to what you did. Somebody else trying to spin off like...